Yeah, Queens of the Stone Age there. From like Clockwork back in 2013. Keep your eyes peeled. A lot of distorted bass in that drive from Robbers and Cowards. Silver Sun Pickups. They were in Asbury not too long ago, and of course I missed it. Off Swoon, that was Panic Switch. And we started all the way back with Spinnerette doing Ghetto Love from their self-titled, well, it's really Brody Daly. But it was called Spinnerette, the album. So let's keep it going. We'll keep it a little loud. Here's Babes in Toyland.

That's a band called Hot Snakes from an album called Audit in Progress. Both of those things sound horrible. Hot Snakes and having an audit in progress. The song's called Plenty for All. Hopefully not Plenty of Hot Snakes, but Plenty for All. It's a good one. Night Beats, Love Ain't Strange, Everything Else Is from Sonic Bloom. The Gories, Thunderbird Esquire, from I Know You Be House Rockin'. How do you know I be house rockin'? I prefer to keep my house rockin' to myself. Glassos did All Wrong from All Wrong. And the Gits, French and the Bullies, the record. While You're Twistin', I'm Still Breathin'. Great title. And from Nemesis Sisters, Babes in Toyland, Sweet 69. That started everything off. We Shall Keep It Going. Just because I'm letting you know what we play does not mean the music stops. We just keep playing music until 10 p.m. And then Morning Dew comes on, and then they play music. It's just what you do at a radio station. It's just what happens here. So this is, let's see what we're doing here. Pointed Sticks. We're going to do Pointed Sticks. This is called Out of Luck.

Yeah, that's swell maps doing real shocks. Real shocks. From International Rescue. The undertones that get over you. From the Undertones. Three Specs Live. That was from 2008 at the Roundhouse in London. Germ-free adolescence. Adolescence. It sounds the same when I say it either way. Psychic Ills did Mind Days from Haze Dream. And we start with Point and Sticks doing Out of Luck. And here, how about this for a second? But you're not out of luck. Unless we got more coming here. Here is Gogol Bordello. Start wearing purple. Little gypsy punk on a Saturday night.

Yeah, Molotov Jukebox here on WFDU HD2 in Teaneck, New Jersey. We're listening to 7 to 10. Be with you for another hour. Then morning dew. They break in, knock the doors down, come in and take over at 10 p.m. So make sure you hang out for them. That rhymes. 7 to 10, make sure you hang out for them at 10. Doesn't really rhyme, does it? Yes, so we're going to keep it going here. Get a little funk here. This is the JBs, giving up food for funk.

Black Rose from Shake Your Money Maker. That's Twice as Hard. They're out on tour. Rolling Stones before that from the deluxe version of Exile on Main Street. And I play some of those tracks a lot from the deluxe version because they're pretty great. Which, you know, is totally unsurprising. But So Divine's the name of that. From it's also called Aladdin Story in parentheses. If that means anything, if that helps you find it. But yeah, the 2010 deluxe edition of Exile has that and a handful of other tracks they went in and finished. Mick Taylor and Mick Jagger. I usually tell this story every time I play something off of it because it's great and you should listen to it. You should go out and find it. Jackie Shane, another one you should go out and find. That was Any Other Way. Okay, assuming you don't have it. I mean, I'm sure a lot of you have heard that Jackie Shane or have the deluxe edition of Exile on Main Street. I certainly didn't mean to be presumptuous about it. I'm just saying if you haven't, you should. And the JBs, of course, James Brown's band, on their own doing Giving Up Food for Funk. Food for Funk. Now, I think they probably had funk already, and I don't think they really necessarily need to give up food just to have funk. But if they say so, I mean, who am I to argue with them? Yeah. So that's what we did. And we're coming up to about, I got about a little more than 40 minutes left in the show, so we'll try to squeeze as much stuff in as we can. Speaking of collector's editions or deluxe editions, this one can be found now on the Amnesiac Deluxe Edition. But it was a B-side back when they were making CD singles and you'd have to go out and buy the CD singles and imports because they would have tracks you never heard. You'd be like, oh, there's B-sides here. Then the Japanese import would have a different B-side, so you'd have to get that one too. And then Tower Records would be like, oh, well, it's an import, so it's about $3 more. But it was fun. It was just like a collecting thing. Anyway, now it's just all on collector's editions because it's been so long. But Radiohead, this is the Amazing Sounds of Orgy.

Yeah, Wooden Ships. I always forget how much I like that one. That's called These Shadows from Back to Land. Cola before that. So Excited from Deep in View. Brian Jonestown Massacre did Feel So Good. Forever People did Ghosts. A lot of tracks. Crystal Stilts, Delirium Tremendous from... that's titled. That was like an EP, I think, if I remember correctly. I forgot that. That's a single from 2014. I want new Crystal Stilts. I keep asking for it. I haven't gotten it. I have to write them or something. Fever Ray did If I Had a Heart. Before that, a cover of a Door song. I usually hate covers of Door songs, because I like the Doors so much, and usually everybody tries to do a Morrison impression or some kind. It turns into some kind of bluesy thing, or I don't know. Not all of them. Some people, you know, there's some good ones, but usually I'm not into them, and especially that song, because I love that song, and I like what they did with it. Cigarettes After Sex, doing the Crystal Ship from Anna Karina. And before that, a band who hates the Doors, Radiohead. I don't know if they hate them, but they made fun of Jim Morrison, one of their songs, on the first album. It's called Anyone Can Play Guitar. There's a whole thing in it. You can look it up. The Amazing Sounds of Orgy from the Amnesiac Sessions. That's, you can get it on the Deluxe or something. You'll find it if you liked it. Anyway, that's what we did. That's what happened. That was pretty much the show, too. This is the part where I got to get some, like, sad endings, you know, like the end of SNL music. Like, well, I want to thank Wooden Ships and Cola and Brian Jonestown Massacre for appearing tonight. And then, you know, the saxophone will start swelling up. And good night, everybody. It's the end of the show, pretty much. I got a couple, you know, play out, of course, all the way up till 10, as we usually do. But to hang out for Morning Dew, because they're up next. Stay up late /7 to 10 on Facebook. I almost forgot it. Stay up late /7 to 10 on Facebook. At Sean McGinn _ WFDU on Instagram. 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And of course, WFDU.fm for all your WFDU needs, including the archives of this and all the shows for up to 2 weeks. Thanks for listening. If you were listening, say a prayer for Surf Boy, wherever he is. Happy birthday, Paul. I think I actually have to do it this week. I think it's this one or the next one. It's somewhere in between, so I'm probably going to do it both weeks. Happy birthday, Paul. I just want to be safe and get it in there. And, yeah, here's something from Pearl Jam. This is off the Merkinball EP. Well, it was a single, really. It was just 2 tracks, but it was when they recorded Mirrorball with Neil Young. They were the backing band on that, and they did a 2-track Pearl Jam release with Neil Young playing on it. He plays organ on this one. It's called The Long Road. I'll see you next time.

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This is Andrew. You're listening to the Morning Dew Radio Show on 89.1 HD2 in the tri-state area. 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Thanks again. This is Andrew. We are going to take a look at Memorial Day and honor it in the best way I could. I tried to put a show together that helped us reflect and appreciate while still trying to enjoy. So let's get it rolling. Going to go to Crosby, Stills, Nash & Young, Find the Cost to Freedom. Thank you for tuning in, everybody.

0: You're listening to the Morning Dew Radio Show. Thank you for tuning in on this Saturday night of Memorial Day weekend. That was just the legendary Richie Havens pouring his heart and soul into singing about freedom. Took that off of a 2015 release, Stormy Forest Productions, titled Paris Live, 1969. Before that, we had Find the Cost of Freedom, Crosby, Stills, Nash & Young, off the 1974 Atlantic release So Far. We heard the Star-Spangled Banner from Jose Feliciano. That was recorded on October 7th, 1968, at Game 5 of the World Series between the Detroit Tigers and the St. Louis Cardinals. That was up in Detroit, that game. And we started out with Taps, played by the U.S. Military Band, off a 2008 release, Patriotic Music for All Occasions. All right, we're going to keep it going. I got some Jerry Garcia and David Grisman up next in the queue. Taking this off of Bare Bones Volume 2, the duo recordings. Two Soldiers.
1: Yeah, we want to keep everything.
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1: We're at the point where...
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1: 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Andrew at the board tonight. Thank you for tuning in. Going to move on over to the turntable and hear what Billy Strings and Company has to say about freedom.

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There's a beast with seven heads. There's seven angels on seven horses. There's seven vials with seven plagues. So if you're here, if you're here a knocking,

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There's a voice, it's soft and whispering,

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Thanks for tuning in, everybody. Andrew with the board. That was Tom Morello and the Night Watchman. Up next, some Hendrix.

0: Machine Gun from Jimi Hendrix.
1: Thank you very much. Thank you, man.
0: Recorded New Year's Eve 1969 at the Fillmore East. It was the first show of the evening. Before that, we had Tom Morello in The Night Watchman, Let Freedom Ring. That came off of his 2007 release, One Man Revolution. I am Andrew. You're listening to the Morning Dew Radio Show. Thank you for spending some time and tuning in on this Memorial Day weekend, 2025. May has gone really fast. It's an early Memorial Day, so it crept up real quick. But in the same sense, I have four boys. They're all born in May, and we had four birthdays. I'm exhausted. Seems like it was a solid year since it's been April. Before Tom Morello, we heard from Billy Strings, Freedom, of his 2019 Rounder Record release, Home. Actually spun the vinyl. On top of that, we had Jerry Garcia and Dave Grisman. Couldn't help but smile during the banter every time I listened to that. Jerry wondering what's going to happen next. That was Two Soldiers. Took that off of Bare Bones, Volume 2, the duo recording. That was released on acoustic disc. Came out last year. And I think that catches us up. I have Freedom Jazz Dance helping me out underneath. Eddie Harris. It's from a 1965 Atlantic Records release, The In Sound. All right, have a great evening ahead of us. I'm excited to play this music, spend some time with everybody. Hope you're having a great weekend. Here in the Tri-State area, the weather definitely cooperated today. It was beautiful out. Hoping for some more of that tomorrow. All right, let's keep this party moving. Up next, Neil Young and Rockin' in the Free World. Thank you, everybody. This is WFDU HD2 TNEC.

That was Bread, Mother Freeman, Mother Freedom. You're listening to the Morning Dew Radio Show, and I am a tongue-tied Andrew. Up next, we got some Grateful Dead, me and Bobby McGee, live from the Fillmore. Sing it, Bobby.

I hope you guys were singing along as passionately as I was. Thank God the mic was off. That was The Grateful Dead. Me and Bobby McGee, the Kris Kristofferson tune. Took that off of Skull and Roses, 50th Anniversary Expanded Edition. All right, we're going to go back to the turntable. Up next, some traffic. Freedom Rider. You're listening to The Morning Dew. Thank you for tuning in and spending some time.

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0: You're listening to the Morning Dew Radio Show. Andrew at the board, thank you for tuning in. We just heard Fortunate Son, Clutch's version, from their 2020 self-released The Weatherman Vault Series, Volume 1. Before that, we had some Traffic, Freedom Rider, 1970 Island Records release, John Barleycorn Must Die. Spun the vinyl for that. I'm sure you heard the pop in the intro. On top of that was me and Bobby McGee. Grateful Dead, Skull and Roses. The 50th anniversary expanded edition. That was reissued in 2021 by Rhino Records. And before that, we had Rockin' in the Free World, Neil Young. That version was recorded at Jones Beach on June 14th, 1989. It was the lead-off track for his 1989, came out right around New Year's that year, Freedom. It's the lead-off track. Did I miss some? Oh yeah, Mother Freedom by Bread. That was released on Elektra in 1972. Their album called Baby I'm Want You. I don't know if I got my incantation right or not. All right, we got the Budo Brothers. Their track, The Wrangler, helped me out in the background. Staten Island Zone. Gonna stop for a second, do our station ID.
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All right, we've gotten through the first hour. It's gone relatively smooth. I'm enjoying bringing this show. It is Saturday, the 24th of May, Memorial Day weekend. You're listening to the Morning Dew Radio Show. We have the Air Force National Anthem in the background. Off we go into the wild blue yonder. Robert Crawford, conducting the United States Air Force Band. All right, as we head into the second hour, looking forward to some Eric Burden, some Blackberry Smoke, some John Prine, Travel McCory's. Let's pay some respects to the Green Berets.

That was Eric Burdon's Memorial Day, suggested by our very own Bobbo. Up next, some Blackberry Smoke. Freedom Song. I don't know if you heard that. Freedom Song.

listening to the Morning Dew Radio Show. That was Blackberry Smoke, keeping the rich tradition of Southern rock alive and well. Up next, the Traveling Macquarie's, singing about them freedom blues.

You're listening to the Morning Dew Radio Show. Thank you for tuning in. Andrew at the board tonight. We are just about the halfway point for this Memorial Day edition, 2025. We just heard The Unknown Soldier by The Doors. Their 1968 Elektra release, Waiting for the Sun, was their third album. Before that was John Anderson and his Freedom Isn't Free. It's the lead-off track on his 2015 Goldmine. That was released by Bio Boys Music Group. Before that was the heart-wrenchingly beautiful Sam Stone, John Prine, from his 1971 debut self-titled masterpiece. What a treasure Mr. Prine is. Before that was the Freedom Blues by the Traveling McCoreys. That came from their 2017 self-released and self-titled The Traveling McCoreys. On top of that with the Southern Rockers' Blackberry Smoke and their Freedom Song. Took that off the 2009 Little Piece of Dixie. It's their sophomore effort, and it was released on Three-Legged Records. As I mentioned before, the track before that, Memorial Day, was suggested by Bob. Thank you, Bob. That was Eric Burden over the 2013 Till the River Runs Dry. And you guys know Bob. He had a great story about that CD. How he'd won it and had to go into the city and pick it up. Right behind me, we have John Scofield with Sant Archer and Bill Stewart. Their take on Uncle John's Band came from a 2023 EMC release. The album's actually called Uncle John's Band. Bunch of covers on the album. One better than the next. All right, I got the back announce up to date, up to speed. Let's kick back for a second and listen to these guys play.

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Thank you for tuning in. Andrew at the board tonight. Sweet guitar sounds of John Schofield. Playing around with the song we all love. All right, up next we're going to hear some James McMurtry. He has a track called Memorial Day. And I think it's a perfect time to hear it. Let's go.

You're listening to the Morning Dew Radio Show. That's the incredible storyteller, James McMurtry. He came through this past winter in Jersey City and played White Eagle Hall, and I'm sorry I missed it. Sure, it was a fantastic night. He don't come around often. All right, up next, we got some John Mellencamp. Freedom's Road.

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1: All right. That was the Grateful Dead with Liberty. Up next, Ike and Tina, Philadelphia Freedom.

Yes, yes, yes. Tina, it is that time of the night where we bathe in some powerful female vocals. Aretha, you're up next.

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1: You're listening to the Morning Dew Radio Show. I am Andrew. Entering our third and final hour of tonight's broadcast. Thank you for tuning in. It's been a lot of fun. Always have a great time putting shows together. Even a better time bringing them to you. So we just heard the Staple Singers and Freedom Highway. Took that off of the 1991 release called Freedom Highway. Before that, we had Aretha and Think. That's the lead-off track for the 1968 Aretha Now, the Atlantic Records release. Top of that, we heard Freedom, Philadelphia Freedom, Ike and Tina Turner. Took that from the sensational Ike and Tina, the 1996 compilation. Leading into that was Liberty by the Grateful Dead. Took that from the Omni in 94, March 30th. And before that, we heard John Mellencamp, the title track from his 2001 album, Freedom's Road. And the last readback started that set off was James McMurtry. And his track, Memorial Day. Took that from the 2005 album, Childish Things. We have the word in the back, reminding us to keep our lamp trimmed and burning. All right, we heard from the Army. We heard from the Air Force. How about the Marines? The Marines hymn. Jacques Offenbach and the United States Marine Band.

people, there's a story I would tell about a brave young Indian you should remember well. From the land of the Pima Indian, a proud and noble band who farmed the Phoenix Valley in Arizona land. Down the ditches a thousand years, the waters grew Iris people's crops, till the white man stole their water rights and the sparkling water stopped. Now Iris folks were hungry, and their land grew crops of weeds. When war came, Ira volunteered and forgot the white man's greed.

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And when the fight was over, and Old Glory raised among the men who held it

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Everybody shook his hand, but he was just a Pima Indian. 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

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He died drunk early one morning, alone in the land he fought to save. 2 inches of water in a lonely ditch was a grave for Ira.

Yeah, call him drunken Ira Hayes, but his land is just as dry, and his ghost is lying thirsty in the ditch where Ira died.

Tom Waits getting wild with Hell Broke Loose. Up next, Lucinda Williams, Soldier Song. Another heart-wrenching, beautiful.

This is the Morning Dew Radio Show. Thank you for tuning in. I am Andrew. As we honor Memorial Day and remember all the fallen soldiers.

Wow. Lucinda dialing it in, pouring her heart and soul into that one. Soldier Song. Took that off the 2011 release, Blessed. UMG Records, the deluxe edition. Before that, we had Tom Waits, his release from the same year, Bad As Me. He works with Anti Records. And that was Hell Broke Loose. Went wow. Top of that, we heard Orange Crush by REM. Off their 1988 effort, Green. It's their song about Agent Orange. And on top of that, we heard The Ballad of Ira Hayes, the Johnny Cash song. That's off of the 1964 release, Bitter Tears. Johnny Cash sings Ballads of the American Indian. All right, you're listening to the Morning Dew Radio Show. This Memorial Day weekend, we're in the last hour. Thank you for tuning in. We have the Oscar Peterson Trio in the background. Hymn to Freedom. It's off his 1963 release, Night Train. Very pretty.

hope everybody has a safe Memorial Day. My town does a very nice ceremony over at Memorial Park. I live in Dumont. My boys are in the Boy Scouts, so I'll be over there. It's always a moment. I look forward to them bringing out some veterans, and they tell stories, trying to remind the youth. What freedom costs. I think some adults need reminding too.

All right, I've been enjoying tonight's episode of The Morning Dew. Thank you for tuning in. This is Andrew. 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

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Thanks for tuning in.

right. That was Chiquino Batman. They're out of L.A. That was a title track off of their 2000. Let me look that one up real quick. Oh, I lost my place. 2017 ATO release, Freedom is Free. Before that, we had Bob Marley and Buffalo Soldier. Up next, we're going to hear the Gorillaz, Damon Albarn's Outfit, and this is his track about the Iraq War, Dirty Harry.

That's the Gorillaz dropping the beats. Dirty Harry off of Demon Days. Up next, Manu Chao, Seeds of Freedom.

Manu Chao and a 2017 single, Seeds of Freedom. All right. Up next, Odetta. And she's going to sing the Battle Hymn of the Republic.

You're listening to the Morning Dew Radio Show. Andrew here tonight. Coming up to the end of the show. Got a few more left. Just wanted to say thank you for tuning in. Remember, the Morning Dew loves you. Especially you, Toonaloo. All right. Up next, we got Simple Song of Freedom by Tim Hardin. Thank you, everyone, for tuning in. A couple more, and that'll be the end of the show. Sorry it has to be that way.

All right, that was Tim Hardin and Bobby Darin's song. Got a couple more. How about some Bob Dylan off of Oh Mercy? Ring the

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Ring them bells for the blind and the deaf. 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

0: Dylan singing the truth. All right, I got time for one more tonight. Thank you, everyone, for tuning in. Love you. We're going to do the boss. Take it out with the boss. He recorded this is from a couple nights ago out in Manchester.
1: Thank you, Manchester, for a beautiful night.
0: I'll let him tell you. Thank you for tuning in, everyone. This is going to take us right to Cowboy Hal. Woo! You're all the best. Love you.

All right. That was Bruce and E Street Band, recorded 10 nights ago in Manchester. All right. Thank you so much for listening, tuning in. Can't thank you enough. I really enjoy doing this show. Thank you, everyone in the Morning Dew, for allowing me the opportunity. Everyone here at WFDU, it certainly is a pleasure. Thank you, everyone. Good night.

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That's what it is. It's a country song. Yeah, okay. Well, 1, 2, 3, 4. 1, 2, 3, 4. Busted flat in Baton Rouge and heading for the trains. Feeling nearly faded as my jeans. Bobby thumbed a diesel down just before it rained.

was touched. The law they swore they'd get him, but the devil got him first. On the 1st of April, 1954, a federal man sent word he'd better make his run no more. He said 200 agents were covering the state. Whichever road he tried to take, he'd get him sure his fate.

his mason jar one time. Burns you a little bit, didn't it? Take it easy, old man. Don't let nobody take your snap, huh?

Now when I was a young girl, my dad warned me about the opposite sex. He'd say, yeah, that's just what you need, some

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Was the very same gal he robbed and stole for, naming her one day.

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Yeah. Welcome to the Euro Music Express, and I'm your host, Bill Hill, right here on 89.1 FM in Teaneck, New Jersey. Yeah, right now we're checking out Robert Babbage out of Malta with Electric Love, getting our show kicked off with a mellow groove this morning. So if you're feeling groovy, stick with us. Yeah, following them up with Berlin-based DJ and producer Yulia Nickel with Same Man. Well, that doesn't sound good, does it? And then we're going to have Joachim Hameling out of the Netherlands with Move Ya. And then we're going to swing over to Italy and check out Fuzzy Hair with Mash Up. And then we got a couple of Spanish artists back to back. We got Cruci with Mateo Ruz with his new track called Morena Mia. And then Lex Lay out of Spain as well, out of Barcelona with Take Me Baby. So yeah, we got a good lineup for you this Sunday morning, bright and early, right here on WFDU. So stick with us. We're with you all the way up until 9 a.m. on your FM dial. 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

was one of our collabos right there. Yuri with Contento out of Vancouver, Canada. One of our wild cards today. Yeah, next up we're gonna hear from Belters Only, a collabo with Robbie G and Bissette out of North and South Dublin, right here on the Euro Music Express.

0: Yeah, we heard from back-to-back UK artists. Hauza with Ride On Me. And then we check it out. Techno Street with In A Rush. Right here at the top of the hour on our first half of the Euro Music Express on Sunday, June 7th, 2026. Hope your summer's getting off to a good start. Hey, mine is. The weather got off to a good start, but then it started getting really bad raining yesterday. Well, we hope you all ended up being safe.
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0: Yeah, we're getting our second hour kicked off right here with Toby Simpson with Fantasy. Out of the UK. And I don't know whether you guys are going to the World Cup. But if you are, well, you know what's going to happen. In New Jersey, it's going to be crazy. If you're going to get out to MetLife Stadium, you can't drive your cars, so you got to take mass transport. If you take mass transport, they're raising up the prices, so just be prepared for it. Pack your patience and leave well ahead of time. I don't know what your favorite team is. But hey, whoever it is, I hope they do successful for you. But more importantly, just enjoy the festivities.

Yeah, that's right. It's Mr. Harry Romeo, New York City DJ producer, teaming up with Brothers Malkovich right here on the Euro Music Express with The Corner.

that we got back to back. French artists, we had Gabba with Naughty. Right now we got Payons, aka Jeffrey Payon out of Paris, France, with his track Loss of C. Right here on the Euro Music X.

Yeah, right now you check it out. The Connect in Late London, aka TJ, out of LA, California. One of our wild cards for today with the new track, Back Then.

Yeah, that's our show for this Sunday. Hope you enjoy it. And join us next week for another edition of Euro Music Express right here on WFDU HD2 89.1 FM. 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

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Somehow I guess it knew that time's run out for me.

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He had a one-room shack not far from us, and, well, we was about as poor as him. 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He used to plow them rows straight and deep, and I'd come along there behind, busting up clods with my own bare feet. Old Rivers was a friend of mine. The sun would get high and that mule would work, and old Rivers would finally say, "Whoa." 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He'd say, "One of these days, I'm gonna climb that mountain, walk up there among them clouds where the cotton's high and the corns are growing and they ain't no fields to plow.

crops is dry. Down near them end, Mom said, son, you know old Rivers died. They're sitting here now in this new plowed earth, trying to find me a little shade. With the sun beating down across the fields, I see that mule, old Rivers, and me. Now, one of these days, I'm gonna climb that mountain, walk up there among them clouds, where the cotton's high and the corn's a-growing, and there ain't no fields to plow. With the sun beating down across the fields, I see that mule, old Rivers, and me.

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In the days before radio and television, people had to entertain themselves. They'd sit on the front porch or gather around the piano in the parlor and sing songs that everyone knew. But for the men who made their living in the great outdoors, it was a campfire. Whether it was a cattle drive, a mining camp, or a railroad gang, the hours between supper time and bedtime were spent in a circle around the fire. There'd always be a guitar or two, and maybe a fiddle or a harmonica, and they'd while away the lonely hours listening to the storytellers spin their yarns and singing songs about the lives they lived and the things they'd done. Now, the cowboy was always a little different from everybody else. He had his own

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and stayed all alone. He didn't say much, he kind of quiet and shy. And if you spoke at all, you just said hi to Big John. Somebody said he came from New Orleans, where he got in a fight over a Cajun queen and a crashing blow from a huge right hand.

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Now there's only one left down there to save Big John. 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Then came that rumble way down in the ground, and the smoke and gas belched out of that mine. 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

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They just placed a marble stand in front of it. These few words are written on that stand. At the bottom of this mine lies one hell of a man, Big John.

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Goodman wrote that song, and he told me it was the perfect country and western song. I wrote him back a letter, and I told him it was not the perfect country and western song because he hadn't said anything at all about mama, or trains, or trucks, or prison, or getting drunk. Well, he sat down and wrote another verse to the song, and he sent it to me, and after reading it, I realized that my friend had written the perfect country and western song, and I felt obliged to include it on this album. The last verse goes like this here.

Let's begin with another cut from the latest release from vocalist and writer Judith Owen, originally from the United Kingdom, now based in New Orleans. This is from her album Suit Yourself, and an original of hers, That's Why I Love My Baby. Before that, a birthday shout-out to a much-missed voice from Pittsburgh, but made New York City her home. This is Dakota Staton. This is from her penultimate album, Congratulations to Someone, and her composition, Blues for Tasty. We started off with a group new to me, but I just caught them live. They are based in Brooklyn, a collection of women musicians. They call themselves the Brass Queens. This is from their latest release, Hot Tub Sessions, Volume 1, and Hot Tub Hotel, Number 2. Good afternoon. 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This is Mary Foster Conklin, and this is A Broad Spectrum, the Ladies of Jazz, bringing you music by women until 5 o'clock, new releases, birthday shout-outs, other pertinent news as we begin our jazz in June. Coming up, she will be celebrating tonight at Pangea, and this is Erica von Kleist. Her newest release is a tribute to the lowly piccolo called Pickpocket, and here is We Know How to Pick 'Em.

Amy Cervini, Melissa Stiliano, and Hillary Gardner form the group Duchess. They have a brand new album out called Marvelous Party. You just heard Hey, Look Me Over. They will be celebrating at Birdland on the 14th of June at 5:30. Go to birdlandjazz.com for more information. Before that, birthday shout out to the great Lizzie Douglas, also known as Memphis Minnie. This is from a tribute album compiled by Marie Muldaur called First Came Memphis Minnie and her composition, I'm Sailin'. We started off with another cut from the latest release from Erica von Kleist, Pickpocket, which is a tribute to the piccolo, and she will be celebrating tonight at Pangea. Go to pangeanyc.com for more information. You just heard We Know How to Pick 'em. The new releases continue. Coming up, another cut from saxophonist Lakeisha Benjamin. Her latest album is called We Dream, and here is Beyond the Dawn.

A new release of an old recording which has finally seen the light of day. This was a duo of pianist Bevan Manson with vocalist Suzanne Pitson. The new album is called Conversations, and Suzanne's lyric to a Freddie Hubbard tune, Bird-like Becomes Like a Bird. We started off with another cut from Lakeisha Benjamin's latest release, We Dream, which is chock full of inspiring collaborations. This tune by her called Beyond the Dawn features Terrence Blanchard. The new releases continue. Cellist Jody Redhage-Ferber has released a tribute inspired by bird song called Air Songs, and the album features Camila Mezza on guitar and vocals and Sarah Coswell on violin. Here is her composition, The River of Ugly Fishes.

Finishing up with another cut from the latest release from Australian vocalist and composer Chris McNulty. The new album is called Soul Journey and her composition, Flying Still. We started off with another cut from cellist Jody Redhage Ferber. Her new album, Air Songs, is a tribute to birdsong, and you just heard her composition, The River of Ugly Fishes. You are listening to WFDU, HD2 Teaneck. My name is Mary Foster Conklin. This is A Broad Spectrum. I will close out the hour with a fairly long cut, but very much worth your time. This is a live concert recording, newly surfaced. It was recorded in Paris in 2012 between Jerry Allen and Kurt Rosenwinkel. The new album is called A Lovesome Thing. Here is Open-Handed Reach.

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1: 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And now Jazz Cultural is open 7 days a week. This is big news, so go to smallslive.com for more information. This is a cut from her latest album, Let Them Talk, and her take on the classic Close Your Eyes. Before that, birthday shout-out to powerhouse Bobby Sinabria. This is with his Multiverse Big Band, their Grammy-nominated album Vox Humana, and featuring Janice Siegel on a cut called Genie in a Bottle. We started off with another cut from bassist Hannah Marks. This is from her latest release, Feed the Fire, and her composition, Fan Club. And we are in the second hour of A Broad Spectrum. My name is Mary Foster Conklin. This is WFDU, HD2 Teaneck. More new releases, more birthday shout-outs to share. Coming up, Cuban pianist Kemuel Roy has released a solo piano recording called Both Sides Now. Here is his take on the classic Bésame Mucho.

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My only inspiration is just imagination, and I'm

imagination I'm making. Oh, yes, I make believe. Love is imagination. Imagination is love. You dream, you dream.

birthday shout-out to another foremother of jazz, vocalist, trumpeter, and composer Vallida Snow, dubbed Little Louie by Louis Armstrong and Queen of the Trumpet by W.C. Handy. This is from a compilation called Trumpet and her composition, Imagination. Before that, a birthday shout-out to Canadian vocalist and lyricist Emily Claire Barlow. This is from the album Sparkbird and the Hannah Barstow composition, Where Will I Be? We started off with a new release from pianist Kemuel Roy. This is a solo piano project called Both Sides Now, and his take on the classic Bésame Mucho. The new releases continue. Wonderful collection by pianist out of Canada, Sharon Minamoto. It reflects her family experiences going back to World War II. The album is called Goodbye, Strawberry Hill, and her composition, Captive Voyage.

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new release out of North Carolina, vocalist and educator Eve Cornelius, has a new album out called Again, Naturally, and her take on the classic Lonely Town. Before that, a birthday shout-out to United Kingdom-based vocalist Ian Shaw. This is from the Abbey Road Sessions, and his take on the Joni Mitchell, Be Cool. We started off with another cut from the latest release from Canadian pianist and composer Sharon Minamoto. The new album documents her family experiences going back to World War II, called Goodbye Strawberry Hill, and her composition, Captive Voyage. I remind you that the artists that you hear on this show, please go to their websites, their Bandcamp pages, their live performances, and buy their music. Support them so that they can continue to do what they do best, comfort, distract, inspire, provoke. Coming up, another cut out of Canada, a Canadian Montreal pianist and composer, Emmy R. Roussel, with her trio. This is from her latest release, Terre, and L'Heure des Feuilles Oubliées, Glow of Forgotten Leaves.

when we walk side by side like brothers. Oh, glory.

Finishing up with one final new release, out of Florida, bassist Chuck Bergeron has assembled a collection of recordings that he has done with various vocalists, and the album is called Bass and Face. And you just heard him with the great, much-missed Sheila Jordan, Fairweather. We started off with another cut from pianist and composer Emmy R. Roussel with her trio. The new album is called Terre, and her composition, L'heure des feuilles oubliées, or Glow of Forgotten Leaves. You are listening to WFDU, HD2 TNEC. My name is Mary Foster Conklin. I will be back next week with two more hours of music by women on a broad spectrum. I will close with the Vivian Gary Quintet. Thanks for listening. Have a great week.

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bird on his shoulder walked through the door. Yeah. He proceeded to tell me the wildest thing. He said, "Sir, this bird of mine can sing like no other bird you have ever heard before." Well, I kind of looked at the guy and said, "Oh, really?"

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They'd sit on the front porch or gather around the piano in the parlor and sing songs that everyone knew. But for the men who made their living in the great outdoors, it was a campfire. Whether it was a cattle drive, a mining camp, or a railroad gang, the hours between supper time and bedtime were spent in a circle around the fire. There'd always be a guitar or two, and maybe a fiddle or a harmonica, and they'd while away the lonely hours, listening to the storytellers spin their yarns and singing songs about the lives they lived and the things they'd done. Now, the cowboy was always a little different from everybody else. He had his own

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'Cause first of all, he don't have to drive, and then he don't have to

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It's Sunday. It's Transmission Sunday, Transmission New Jersey, Sunday night right here in Teaneck, New Jersey. I don't know. I just tripped over myself here verbally. Anyway, that was the Foreign Resort with Everything Is a Lie. It's been feeling that way when you just turn on the media, any whatever. Anyway, so yeah, it's been an eventful weekend. I hung out with Dell on Friday night for Ghost Wave at Ghost Hawk Brewery with Bruce Saccone and an old friend of mine, Mike Mistake, and DJ Tori, which I met. I may have met her before. I don't remember. I did hang out at the Loop Lounge a lot back in the day, so I could have, you know, we may have crossed paths at one point or another. Yeah, but it was a good hang. And yeah, the beer was pretty good. And I made friends with a mini pincher. I don't know if the dog really liked me or it was the tacos I was eating at the time. I'm not really sure. Pretty sure it was the tacos. Anyway, and, you know, and then, of course, last night I was at Shadow Realm in Peekskill, New York, at the Copperhead in Peekskill, and that was a good time. It was always a good time. Henry Chen from Brooklyn came out to hang out, as well as Mike Decay from various points of New York City. I've known that guy 20 plus years of being everywhere in New York City. I mean, everywhere. If you go to a show and there's like a sloped hair, chances are that's him. And it was good seeing him come out last night. He's chasing UFOs out here, which is great, because I think he's writing a book or something, and he told me about Captain Kidd and the hidden treasure in the Hudson Valley. I told him, I'm actually interested in hearing about that, and he's writing something about it. So whenever that comes out, I'll let you know. I want to see it for myself, you know. So good luck with him. We'll see him soon and all that. I was planning on having George from Black Rose Burning here, but he's tied up with some home project that he can't really get away from. He has a lot going on, plus work. What else is happening this week? Me personally, I found a place to live. I finally found a place to live. Not in New Jersey. I'm still not in New Jersey. I'm not in New Jersey. I'm in New York State still. But I'm closer to the Jersey border now. I moved 10 minutes closer to Jersey now, starting July 1st. So I'm still in New York, but close to Jersey. Anyway, so yeah, that's what's going on. Yeah, I had a really busy week. Anyway, so let's get right into it. This band, I mentioned before last week, this band is playing Murder Crows this year. This is Modell, and this is their version of The Cure, Charlotte Sometimes, right here on WFDU. We're streaming live on HD2.

All right, that was Ash Code with Nostalgia. Right before that, we had Failu with Frailty, Rose Garden Funeral Party with their version of Pulp's Death 2. I raised my fingers like you can see it. Right before that, we had Traitors with Burn in Heaven, Model with their version of The Cure's Charlotte Sometimes. And we started off the show with The Foreign Resort with Everything is a Lie. Yeah. Yeah. That's all I gotta say. I don't know. I think I've said all I need to say. So anyway, next week, what's going on next week? I have no idea. What am I doing next week? I don't know. Packing up my apartment. That's what I'm doing next week. Oh, next week. Duh. Black Rose Burning will be performing at the Red Party at Mercury Lounge. Brought to you by the Night Church. Sean Templar and Jarek will be your DJs, of course. As always, the Mercury Lounge in New York City on Houston. Yeah, that's the, you know, I don't go into the city that much these days, but I do allow myself to go to Red Party. It's always a good time to go to Red Party. Yeah, that's what's going on. And so much more. But we will get around to that. I'm going to put some kind of calendar together, and we'll go through it or whatnot. But let's get right into it. I got a new track coming out of Germany. This is Agatha is Dead with Strangers right here on WFDU. We're streaming live on HD2.

All right, that was Scorpion Milk with Another Day, Another Abyss. And right before that, as we pull it up, right before that, we had the Snake Court with Another Monday. That track came out in 1985. They're reissuing that album. I got to check it out. I just heard the track today, and I'm thinking, as long as I've been doing DJing or doing like alternative nights, classic alternative nights, 80s nights, why haven't I heard of this band? Why now in 2016, like 41 years later after the release of this song, I'm only hearing about it now? What's up with, why was I not aware of this band? Anyway, the track kills. The track kills. Speaking of playing something from the 80s, I had Modern English with Move in Light off of the Mesh and Lace album that came out in 1981. It's a great album. I really love that album. I don't play it enough. But I like it's before they became like what you know them, you know, I'll Melt With You. Like, that's them in their true form, young, brash. And I love the drumming on it. I love the drumming on the album. It's like very aggressive. And it's a punk rock. It's a punk rock album. That's exactly what it is. Yeah, check it out. Mesh and Lace, their first album that came out in 81. Right before that, we had Hangwire out of Uruguay with Dosage. Je T'aime with Whispers, Lost in the Echoes. And we started off this set, a new track from Agatha Is Dead with Strangers. They're coming out of Germany. I think Treffen. Oh yeah, Treffen happened already. I want to go to Treffen so bad. I do, but it's like a whole major. Well, I don't know what my excuse is. I'm thinking this year it'll be rough with the way things are and all that. And a friend of mine just went and had a great time, and I'm like, oh, I could have done it. Oh well, maybe next year. Who knows? Anyway, let's get right into it. Up next, this band is playing the next Red Party next Saturday, this coming Saturday, at the Mercury Lounge. This is Black Rose Burning with a Beautiful Disaster right here on WFDU. 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